0: And Aquila is a firm testament to what some of these politicians think of us. She's a firm testament that we don't believe, we don't buy into their rhetoric, because we are chosen. We are special. And so we rebuke the politicians when they say things like this.
1: They're stupid. They are dunce. Oh, they are dark. And they're stupid.
0: All right. We'll leave it on that note. Aquila, big up yourself. Study hard. Mom, dad, blessings. All right. Kev, over here, I'm just, people, we have everything planned out, but I think I'm going in a different direction. I want to show you something quickly. I know what I want to show you. I want to show you something about this. Hold on 1 second. All right, here we go. International labor force. All right. First of all, I want to show you this, because we have about, we have 17 minutes before we get to our guest. Hold on 1 second. Oh, you know what? We have a promo here that I want to show you guys, but all right, Kevin, I'm an international merchandise. It's not, I don't see it coming up right here. I click on it and it's not coming up. There it is right here. Look, there it is. Statin, right? It opened up. And now I want to show that. It's not opening. You have this? No items match your search. So if you can help me out with that, I don't know what's going on there.
2: Education is liberation, because freedom begins in the mind. When people know who they are, when they understand the power they carry within, they cannot be controlled. We believe that students shouldn't be passive learners. They should be active thinkers who challenge limitations and imagine new possibilities.
0: All right. Let me put on another one. I think we can play this one here. See that, folks? Prosperity, legacy, and higher order thinking, exploring the mind of Prime Minister Andrew Holness. That's next week, Saturday, a week from today. Here's what we're going to be doing. You know, we know the things that he has said, and we see the things that he has done. But have you ever stopped to think of his calculations? Have you ever stopped to think of his mindset? Why does he think the way he does? Because all of those things channel into words and deeds. What we're getting into is mind. We wanna. What makes him tick? How does he think? Because once you understand how he thinks, then it's easy for you to predict what he's going to do. You shouldn't be surprised by some of the things that he's done. But I don't think we've fully explored. I don't think we have. And if we did, I don't think we've fully explored the mechanics of his thought. How does he think? What informs his decision making? So we are going to, yes, we're going to profile him next week. You can't miss it. And we're going to be focused on those three things: prosperity, legacy, and higher order thinking. And those are things that came out of his mouth. And we are going to show you. We're going to do a study. We've reached out to some professionals as well.

0: But we're going to show you how his background shaped him and what his thought process is like. Believe me, folks, if you've missed any class on a Saturday and you want to know about the Prime Minister, you can't miss next week Saturday. You cannot, because it's going to be something that no one is really focused on. In fact, let me finish playing this for you. Listen to this.
1: And there is one mission that we all have on this platform. One mission. And that mission is to move Jamaica from poverty to prosperity.
0: Hear that?

0: intelligence guided by care for the consequences, which is true responsibility. So the real question is, will our intelligence simply increase our power, or will care guide what our power becomes and what the consequences are of using it?
1: You know, Kevin, my phone I've got off, my phone I got like I got to start. People are calling me from all over the world and say, hey, we really enjoy this program here. Really enjoy the
2: masterclass.
1: Africa, the Middle East, North America, the Caribbean. Lots of people talking about what we talk about tonight. And I want to thank you for joining us and making this a very, very special edition of Ratigan University. And please, they will be back. I saw the comments and you're saying, bring them back, bring them back, bring them back. And you heard the commitments from them. They will be back.
2: Before I jump out of here, I want to say, tune in. We get to put on a different outfit for the next 4 hours. Two with me, two with the provost, and you get to relax with the rebel coming up at 10 o'clock. But before that, you get to shake a leg with me. Shake a leg, don't break a leg. And so that's from 8 till 10 on the Saturday Stew. Special plug, come Monday on the night shift with DJ Kevin Stew, 10 p.m. Eastern on kevinstew.com and affiliates. You have, she's been on this program, Doreen Campbell, out of Jamaica. Mm. She'll be hanging out with me. We get to meet Doreen, not the political person, Doreen, the person. And we get to learn a little bit about her business. If any of you know about Porty Blue Water, well, you have a good idea. If you don't, come in on Monday and get a taste. Yeah? So that is happening tonight, leading into Monday on the night shift to DJ Kevin Stew at 10 p.m. on kevinstew.com. Those of you who haven't gone on there yet, please go visit. And you have a direct access to my YouTube channel, also my social media pages. Link up, connect up, call a friend, tell a friend. Let's all be there. Provost.
1: Indeed. Unity is strength. Thank you. We'll check out Kevin now, and then 2 hours later, you can check me out, and we can just relax with our hair down and just guess what? Struggle continues.